0: for the love of music. This is TRL.
1: Just rotting away at the end of it all, watching your last in a miserable home, nothing more than an embarrassment to the selfish, fucked up brats that you've spawned to replace yourselves. Choose your future, choose life. I chose not to choose life.

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2: 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'Cause we missed you. We're back from the past. TRL. Pleasure Radio. We're mine.

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0: 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Pleasure Radio.
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1: 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Cause we missed you. We're back from the past. TRL. Pleasure Radio.
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Welcome, my children. 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Listen to my voice. Look in my eyes. Where are my eyes? They are all around. You will fly into the night. 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
1: 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We're back from the past. TRL. Pleasure Radio.

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Our music's useless. 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
1: 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Oh yeah!
2: 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How'd you fit all that in them jeans?
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